0: Marketing. Again, I will call the verbal speed at 796 Seminary Road, 796 Seminary Road in McKenzie. Because it's just verbal at this time, we're still trying to get more information.
1: 609, are you still in the green for the area?
2: Yes, sir.
3: Yeah, 10-4.
1: 10-4, if you will, go ahead and start heading that way. I'll be direct as well.
3: 10-4.

0: Jake LaValle, I'm saying it for my truck stop.
1: Ten four.

0: County units responding to 796 Seminary Road. It's just going to be verbal, not physical. There is going to be a juvenile involved in the dispute. He's the one that bought the tools, and he's upset over the amount in the deal that they agreed to. The 796 Seminary Road.
1: Yeah, boy.

address and your mouth here. Thomas Lee, 25 Burridge Street, 325 Burridge Street. Looking for a 62-year-old male who seems confused. He's not acting right. Has cirrhosis of the liver. Timeout, 1922.

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1: Hansel.

0: 212.
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2: Oh, sorry.
0: Disregard. Go workers, you said that you were already advised.
3: 10-4, 213, deny.
0: 10-4, we're a little discombobulated up here.
3: And 4.
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0: 619.
1: Go ahead.
0: Okay, I call it 411 Howard Road, 411 Howard Road. I realize his neighbor's been cheating all day and one of the shots just went to his house and his son's bedroom. Nobody was hit, but he does want somebody to come out.
1: County, can you pin on, with able to not hear you because of an individual on the phone?
0: Well, I'm taking a call at 411 Howard Road, 411 Howard Road in South Fulton. Caller advised his neighbor has been shooting all day and is shooting towards his house. One shot went through his house and went through his son's bedroom. No one was hit, but he does want someone to come out.
1: CM4, I'll be around. It'll be extended EPA. Go ahead.
2: I'd be advised, officer safety for the suspect house. 411 is good. That's your victim. If you will, give me a call. I'll update you. It's going to be an ongoing dispute between this subject that's doing the shooting and the community of people up in that direction.
1: CM4, let me clear this phone call that I'm on a civil matter, and then I'll give you a call.
2: The 10-4, other deputies responding, be advised for officer safety subject, claims he's got severe PTSD and a dislike for law enforcement.

0: 626 dispatch.
1: Go ahead.
0: I'm unfamiliar with the numerics. The house that the round has come from is going to be on Phillips Road. It's going to be across from 170 Phillips. It's a new constructed house. Will you get that numeric and have that to the court?
1: Yeah,

0: 609, I'm going to be moving to 871 Pearson Road, speak with the juvenile in this incident.
1: Simple.

0: 36.
1: Can you have a public service in regards to location on possible 29s?

0: stick to my run back today, you know, whole incident's all civil, but the federal support never promised the juvenile.
1: Casper.
2: 19609, if you will, start heading to 411 Howard Road. It's going to be near state line. I'll give you a public service here shortly.

0: Hickory County, 509. One time, routine subject changed en route to Jackson General.
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0: Bye guys, thank you, grab one.
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1: Go ahead.
0: You know, I was going to be out of Tower County.

0: 31, I have a transfer flight request with Tennessee Healthcare, Dyersburg, Tennessee, going to St. Francis Bartlett in Bartlett, Tennessee, for a 73 kilo patient, 236 degrees for 30 nautical, current number 108131, now copy.
1: 31 copy, stand by for weather check.

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1: Sorry, 10th Avenue, Lot 3 9 after the jail, 7 miles, 64488.

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1: Powell, Thorne, Piazza, 558 Alpha Echo, RA.
2: Thorne, 558 Alpha Echo, RA2, talk to him here.

0: Jake 19, are you code 1?
1: Danville, you can hold Jake.
0: Chancellor.

0: 619. Over to Tennessee Deals.
1: Go ahead.
0: 3118073.
1: Go ahead, second one.
0: Second's going to be 0979634444. If you will, just love those.
1: Okay.
2: 609, I'll be out with another unit.
1: Cancel.

0: Just that smart guy. Well, out of town transfers.
1: That's correct.
0: Thank you. We're out of town urgent transfer.

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I have an out-of-town urgent transfer from Volunteer Jackson General for confusion, CHF, and hypertension. 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

0: Scene flight request, Union City, Tennessee, O'Brien County. 294 degrees for 14 nautical, card number 108142, how copy?
1: Copy scene flight request, and that will be accepted PAL phone Piazza, 558 Alpha Echo. And we'll have an HFE of about 823 or 82, and understand it is a request, not a standby.
0: PAL Piazza Thorne, 558 Alpha. 558 Alpha Echo RA2. That is affirmative, it is a go flight, and I do have further information when you're ready for it. You're responding to an 85-year-old female, possible stroke. Your ground contact is going to be Baptist 892 on 205. Your LZ is going to be the O'Brien County Nursing Home. We'll have coordinates if needed.
1: Yeah, 3-1, gonna give me some coordinates for that.
0: Hello, 362504 by 890776. Again, that's 362504 by 890776. How copy?
1: 3-1, got it. Talk to you later.

0: got ETE of about 9 minutes. I've got 3 on board, 150 on the fuel, RA of 2, HFE of 829, part 135.
1: Copy that, lifting RA 125-6281. 3 on board, 150 on the tank, 9 en route. RA is a 2, HFE is 829, part 135. Have additional one ready.
0: 3-1, good.
1: 31, be advised, you're going to be landing at the Obion County Nursing Home. I have cords if needed and when ready. Ground contact is Baptist Unit 892 on the Baptist frequency or the 205. Responding to an 85-year-old female with a possible stroke. Car number 108142. I'll copy.

31, Mark. 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

0: 31. 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
1: Yeah, if you can have them bring them to the Union City helipad.
0: Copy.

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0: Units are going to be out there on Phillips Road. I'm pretty sure of New Mex, it's going to be on the west side. I cross from 170 Phillips Road.
1: 10-4.

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1: Entering to Jackson General with 4 on board, ET of 28. 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
1: Central.

0: 279, Boy George Henry Queen.
1: Tempo. Mike Chapel has addressed him. Insurance is confirmed, current or stolen.
0: Confirming 279, Boy George Henry Queen.
1: Standby, copy 209. Two seven nine, Boy George Henry Queen, 2005 Buick Silver in color to Kimberly Willis at a Greenfield. Insurance is unconfirmed, showing expired. August of 2024, no stolen.
0: Morgan vehicle room for Smith and Manny.
1: Temple.
0: Also, Morgan property check at Smith and Manny, please.
1: Temple.

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1: 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The complainants are scared to go in because of the dogs attacking.

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0: 212 County, is this a complainant's own house?
1: I'm pretty sure it's the complainant's dad's house. She's tried to call him, however, she's unable to get a hold of him.
0: Ten four.

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0: Jim.
2: Second door, law property check. 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
1: Temple.
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0: Circle around the room, they are with 10 feet tag. 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It's going to be Boy Boy Tom, 4563.
1: Yeah.

0: 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I've got to finish a deal and I have a deal by name that works.
1: Go ahead.
0: First DL, 104-339-484, Edinburgh. It's going to be 1999-02-18. So a life is going to be spent for First Name Destiny. 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
1: Yeah.

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1: Enjoy.
2: Here, Carol, and NCIC, the female's ID is out of Indiana.
1: Devil.

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0: Taking the call of a domestic. It's going to be at 233 North Martin Avenue in Sharon. 233 North Martin Avenue. It's not physical, just verbal. Still getting more info.
1: I'll be en route. If you will, see if you can notify 543.
0: 10-4, we're on the line with them now.

0: 336, I got 50 on.
1: Go ahead.
0: 103-098-556. Add it to the card. Second deal will be 100-376-601. 29 Brooklyn, TSC, add it to the card.
1: Yeah.

0: Very nice, Nick.
1: Both CLs are going to be clearing CIC, not male subjects, going to be clear locals as well.
0: Okay, but we're adding both of the cars.
1: Yeah.
2: We're code one here, County. If you got anybody else coming, we're going to party separation. They're going to be leaving. Female subjects leaving. Just put that on the car. We're going to be back 10-8 here in a second. I didn't know you had anybody else coming.
1: Yeah.

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1: 543.
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0: 478 Boy Nora X-ray Lincoln Constructor 2006 Ford Cannon Color to a Jimmy Lynn Hughes at Springfield. Expiration is current. Insurance confirmed. NSR.
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0: I got a 911 call at 486 Highway 431, Lot 7. The complainant stated that his girlfriend is throwing things and punching holes in the walls. She's locked him out of the house at this time. He's requesting officers.
1: 10-4.

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0: 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The boyfriend-girlfriend dispute. Girlfriend's inside at this time. Male's outside sitting in his vehicle.
1: Terrible.

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1: Jim 4.

0: 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I've got 3 Tennessee DL.
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0: And the third? 415-5-7-122. You will just check 29s all three.
2: 10-4.
0: 6-21.
2: 10-8. 6-19. You need me out anywhere?
1: Yeah, I should
0: be clearing here in just a minute. 10-4. 10-4.

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0: 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That first driver's license I ran is going to be leaving with that third driver's license I ran.
1: 10-4.

cash available EMS in the Gleason area. I have a request for an ambulance at 262 Ward Road in Gleason. 262 Ward Road in Gleason. Have a male that's unresponsive. Caller advised he is breathing, just unresponsive. Timeout 531.

2. This is Ward Road. It's going to be a little dead end road off of Pimpleville Gleason Road. They're going to be at the very end of the dead end road. This will be a 70-year-old male. They're advising that he has diabetes. He is still unresponsive. He has COPD, has a history of stroke. She said, hasn't checked his blood sugar. She said it's controlled.

0: 632. I'm 10-8. Will you notify Crow County and let them know there's a possible 1046 at Christiansville 190 and Pilgrim Dash Road?
1: Ten four.

0: caller's now advising this subject has done this 2 times before because he took too much of an over-the-counter medication. She advised he also takes too much of his own medication sometimes because he forgets he takes it and he takes it again.
1: That's a fish.

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1: 502.
0: Now the female is having trouble breathing and chest pains also. Do you want me to get another ambulance en route?

Next available EMS, McGleason area, have a request for another ambulance at 262 Ward Road in Gleason. 262 Ward Road in Gleason. Have a female having chest pains and difficulty breathing also. Time out, 548.

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0: 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She had bipolar.
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0: 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I have a patient there that's had a little bit of trouble breathing, a little confused, about 651.
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0: 31, we can accept. It's going to be in 558 Alpha Echo. Crew is going to be Harper, Marr, and Thorne. Risk level 1.
1: We're going to be accepting Harper, Marr, Thorne, 508, RE1. And be advised, this is a go flight.

Cincon 31. I meant to tell you guys this on acceptance. Please let the caller know we cannot do Paducah due to possible thunderstorms forecasted, but we should be good everywhere else.

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0: base heading over to Union City. 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

1 watch tower, we got a fly plan. One was just off as in the city, heading over to Jackson. We got 27 minutes of flight time, 4 souls on 4, fuels now 125. Raise a 1 HFE 1200, flight 135.

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0: 106 England Street, Greenfield, Apartment A. A is in Adam. Have a subject that's possibly having a stroke. Time out, 740.
1: Yeah.
2: I have been route to 106 Elam Street in Greenfield, 106 Elam Street in Greenfield, Apartment A. Run number is going to be 2453, timeout 742.

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0: 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And it's going to be had an accident at Pan East Summit Drive in Mount Pea Road. Had an accident. The guy on the scooter, he's hurt his leg. They're going to be at the intersection of Pan East Summit Drive and Mount Pea Road.
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1: He's off in the parking lot. He walked away from the scooter.
2: Walk over to the ambulance.
1: I believe UTM's going to be out with him. It's going to be in the parking lot just south of Pat Hicks.
2: Well, I'm looking at UTM and he's definitely not out with him.
1: Sorry. I'll try to find him.
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1: We're going to attempt to call the car back.

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0: My property check, state championship drive, and also I'll be out at 8-8 with a 10-12.
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10-4, 10-4, 10-4, 10-4, 10-4, 10-4, 10-4, 10-4, 10-4, 10-4, 10-4, 10-4, 10-4, 10-4, 10-4, 10-4, 10-4, 10-4, 10-4, 10-4, 10-4, 10-4, 10-4, 10-4, 10-4, 10-4, 10-4, 10-4, 10-4, 10-4, 10-4, 10-4, 10-4, 10-4, 10-4, 10-4, 10-4, 10-4, 10-4, 10-4, 10-4, 10-4, 10-4
10-4.

0: 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I'll just return. It's going to be a false alarm.
1: Terminated. 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False alarm 846.

0: 115 Royal Street in Martin. We'll have been requesting a lift assist. No injuries reported at this time. Timeout 9:30.
1: Nice one.

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0: They're walking down the stairwell.
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0: 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They're requesting you on an animal complaint that wasn't dealt with yesterday.
1: Yeah.

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0: 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I have a request for an ambulance at 334 Public Wells Road in Martin. 334 Public Wells Road in Martin. I have a 97-year-old female. All they said she needs to go to the hospital. Low blood pressure, high heart rate, running a fever and confused. 334 Public Wells Road in Martin. Time out, 1041.
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1: Ladder one around 11:15.
2: Six Arcane.
0: Yeah.
2: Can I get an 911 call from over near Stevenson's Road, possibly near Highway 89, possibly near Boydville's Road as well? It's going to be a caller that is lost in a semi and his phone's in SOS mode, so you don't know where he's at.
0: Yeah, well.

0: Engine 9, be advised, key holder was contacted. She said it is a known issue for there's a loose wire on the, and they have parts ordered, but it goes off during storms.
1: One time retained through Martin Hall here.
2: Copy. Are they in route to the scene?
0: Yes.
2: You're on building 100.
0: 600.

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2: 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Can you revise, did you contact Hawk Reynolds? Are they in route?
0: Hawk Reynolds is not in route. They are aware. We did make contact. They called back and said that they have parts on order. It's a known issue.

0: Dispatch Ladder 1. At the door with the maintenance personnel, they informed us that somebody had accidentally pulled the pull station. 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

0: 621.
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0: 1050. It was a broken line. All I got was a semi-truck.

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6, only one. 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

0: 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Give me a 911 call somewhere on 124. Can you give me an exact location for a stranded motorist? It's going to be a Zarella. She is going to be on 124 with a serpentine belt that broke.
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0: Volunteer for the transfer at 11:56. They're going to be in room 11 to Jackson. Timeout. 11:56. Run number is going to be 24:55.
2: 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It's going to be left here. She just wanted us to be aware of it.

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0: 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Central.
1: Volunteer. 12-11.

Paris, Harris, on the 159 Eagle Hill Road, Paris, 159 Eagle Hill Road, Paris, for an 85-year-old male. He fell Monday and went to the ER, but now he cannot walk, and caller states he needs to go to the ER. Timeout, 1213.

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0: 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Now I'll call from 116 Clifton Street. 116 Clifton Street. It's going to be a male calling in for his ex at his house trying to take stuff that's not hers. 116 Clifton Street.
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0: 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He's saying that he didn't. 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
0: 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There's going to be a rifle in the gun case.
1: Samples.
2: 621. I'll be able to train the motors. 22 inch group.
0: 10-4. Female's going to be leaving. Standby for vehicle information. License plate's going to be Bravo, Bravo, Mike, 984.
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1: 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Insurance unconfirmed, expiration current.
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0: 148-307-555, status 29. Check him out of Gibson County as well, please.
1: Have her.

0: 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Care that needs transfer to volunteer ER. Room 612 for a spontaneous right hip fracture. Timeout 13:14.
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0: SA 398, Roy, Nora, Victor, Gilbert.

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Insurance confirmed, expiration current.

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1: 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Insurance unconfirmed, expiration suspended.
0: And Florida, does it say what the suspension's for?
1: 1050, just gives me suspension.
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1: Go ahead.
0: Tennessee, Bullet Boy, Nora, 2016.
1: Comes back to 2007 Ford, blue in color, owned by Richard Guzman out of Sharon, insurance unconfirmed, expiration current.
0: Oh.

Good. Oh, you signal 8 at the office with us. Yeah, simple. Dispatch, Medic 1 is going to be transporting routine to volunteers.

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1: Next to Martin area, a call 237 Winstead Road, 237 Winstead Road. Call came from an alarm monitoring company. Advised that Miss Courtney Severs has pressed her alarm saying she's stuck in her wheelchair in the middle of the street. I'll advise PD as well.

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0: An alarm company called. It was a medical alarm for 237 Winstead Road in Martin, 237 Winstead Road. I paid medical that they're saying that she's stuck in her wheelchair in the middle of the road.
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0: Be advised, you can signal 9. 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Somebody's out there out of the road. They have family on the way.
2: Can't work.

SMS Martin Air, respond to 350 Bessie Jones Road, 350 Bessie Jones Road in Martin, for a 76-year-old female that needs a lift assist. Timeout, 1452.

0: 507.
1: 6070.
0: 7, I have you routed to 350 Bessie Jones Road, 350 Bessie Jones Road in Martin for a 76-year-old female. Be advised, she did fall while attempting to sit on the couch. She does have a history of Alzheimer's. Timeout 1554, run number is going to be 2458.

Northwest Resin Area, respond to 5577 Greenfield Highway 54, 5577 Greenfield Highway 54, apartment 2 in Dresden, for a 16-year-old female with abdominal pain. She does have history of a miscarriage recently. Timeout, 1459.

0: I'm responding.
1: Have you responded to 5577 Greenville Highway 54, apartment 2 in Dresden for a 16-year-old female with abdominal pain? Timeout 1500, run number is going to be 2459.

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0: Be advised, EMS can respond to 5577 Greenfield Highway 54, Apartment 2, for a 16-year-old female experiencing abdominal pain.
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0: Are you available to give a public service to talk to an insurance company from a 45 that happened back in July?
1: Yeah, 10-4. You can show me school traffic. Clear school traffic. I'll call in.
0: 10-4.

0: advised, we were able to locate the report. Seems like THP did the report.
1: That's a 10-4. I'm on the mile with 1,000.

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If you want to call in, I have the juvenile's name.

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0: EMS call.
1: Hey, 10-9, I just walked on you.
0: We'll be at 98 from that EMS call on Grandfield 54.
1: 10-4, were you able to make contact with the father, or do we need to call him?
0: 10-50, the mother was on the phone.
1: 10-4.
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0: 4, Charlie 3.
1: Go ahead.
0: Got a call from 579 East Union Street in Gleason, 579 East Union Street in Gleason. The caller is not going to be at that address, but the wife is going to be at the storage units. They wanted to report a theft. Wanted to meet over there, meet an officer over there.
1: Lieutenant 4, is the wife, she is going to be on scene?
0: Lieutenant 4, wife should be on scene as we speak.
1: Ten four, I'll be out.
0: Ten four.
1: 7-2062. Turner Road. We have a Florida Frank Ida Queen. Call 28.
0: Ten four, we added a car, just be advised, NCIC is down.
1: Ten four.

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1: 10-4.
0: Does it happen to say what unit number it was?
1: 10-50. I can give a call back, see if I can get the wife on the phone. The wife knew a unit number, but he did not.
0: 10-4. I think I might be out with her.
1: 10-4. You did advise it possibly could be 4 different storage units.
0: I'm 10-4. I'm out here with somebody. I'll let you know.

0: Before point quick. Now I got a Tennessee D up for you to log down when ready. Go ahead. 159-925-106.
1: Ted, where can you write the name on that DL and Tennessee down?
0: It's going to be Hatton, Henry, Adam, Tom, Tom, Ocean, Nora.
1: Stand for.

0: 614.
1: 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Everything's code 1. 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
0: 10-4.

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1: 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Just be advised, FBI team right now.
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0: Association. Can I have a 10 CD of the ad, please, call?
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0: 048-626-289.
1: 10-4, do you know that NCIC is probably down for the whole night?
0: 10-4.

Wisconsin area, respond to 350 Bessie Jones Road, 350 Bessie Jones Road for a 77-year-old female being listed this time out, 16.

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1: Yeah.
0: CBay 91 for 796 Santa Mary Road in McKenzie. Caller is advising that deputies had a response last night because a Dylan Reed subject and a Susie Birdwell subject had an altercation with them after messing with their tools. They are advising that they got home today. The two subjects were there in their yard and left with a trailer full of tools after verbally assaulting them.
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0: 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It's loud and clear.
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0: 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Thank you. 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
1: Go ahead.
0: I'm going to be out at Ghost Trail Drive. No lot number. I'll just be out in the area.
1: 10-4.

0: 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I got a Tennessee deal for you to log now when ready.
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1: County, yeah, this is not going to be a theft. It's going to be a civil process. Parties have been advised of the civil processes amongst the folks.
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0: On the throw cylinder set.
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0: 6:33, 6:14. 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
0: Yeah, unless my math.

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